0: 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It's good to know, know that you're not alone.
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1: 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Yeah. You only live once, let the people see.

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My pockets deep, deep. I go all night long, long, long, long, long. Like a machine.